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it meets. It's just an image often seen on television. 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Your many virtues laid to waste, and we aren't listening. 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

some of y'all never been down south too much. 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
2: Most effective, Your Majesty. Will you destroy this Earth?
1: 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I like to play with things a while. 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